Sebastian, get it done here on 102.9 Hot Tomato. Good morning, producer Mon with you. If you're a Netflix lover, you need to watch Apex on Netflix. Now, don't watch it with the kids. It is an edge of your seat thriller, and it does star Charlize Theron and Taron Egerton, and filmed here in Australia. Yeah, parts of New South Wales and the Blue Mountains in this film. You might know this song. It's part of the movie. If you've seen it, the Chemical Brothers Go. It's huge, and we're playing it for you now here on Hot Tomato.

can't breathe. Everybody jumping out of their mind.

As it was, as we play the Gold Coast best music variety here on 102.9 Hot Tomato. Good morning, producer Mon with you. Now, if you're heading down south, you might want to take a little bit extra time because there was a crash on the M1 at Gavin and two southbound lanes were closed earlier after a car did hit a guardrail. Thankfully, no one has been injured in the crash, but if you are heading south, please be mindful of that. Not too far away, Starship, a flashback from the 80s. Artist who's taken over Miley Cyrus.

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0: 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The sound you'd hear back in the 80s before you played the record you just bought from Sunflower Records at Pac Fair. Sounds old. 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

0: That song, The Fray, Over My Head, was recorded 20 years ago. It doesn't seem that long ago. As we play the Gold Coast best music variety here on 102.9 Hot Tomato, clearly I'm getting old because 20 years for that song. Hey, we've got a top of 24 degrees on the Gold Coast today. Absolutely stunning sunny conditions out there. Finally, there's no rain in sight. We're currently sitting at 20 degrees at the Gold Coast Seaway and yes, no rain in sight for the next week. Now, if you're looking for something to do with the family today, our street team are very, very busy. You can find them at the Super Butcher Family Fun Day in Runaway Bay till 1 o'clock, and also at Vinny's at the grand opening down in Pimpama. So pack up the family and go and find our Hot Tomato Street team and grab some free goodies while you're down there. Also got more chances to send you along to have lunch on us at Guzmani Gomez. $100 could be coming your way to a local listener soon.
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10: In the NRL, a win for the Sharks over the Sea Eagles, defeating Manly 28-22, but it's come at a cost for the Blues ahead of Origin 2. Blake Brayley left the field with a suspected broken arm last night. In tennis, the French Open is guaranteed to provide a new men's champion after the last Grand Slam winner left the tournament and was bundled out in round 3. Novak Djokovic has been dispatched in 5 grueling sets by Brazil. Brazilian teenager, João Fusuka.
11: The kind of level of tennis we've seen him play created a lot of hype around him, and I think we all seen today why.
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10: Nice and sunny today with a top of 24 degrees, partly cloudy tomorrow, reaching 23. A little bit cooler on Monday, but blue skies, a top of 21. 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

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Good morning. Producer Mon with you. A top of 24 degrees for your sunny Saturday. Yes, no rain in sight for the next week. What great news is that? Not too far away, your chance to get along to one of 17 Guzmani Gomez Gold Coast locations across the north to the south of the coast. They've got burritos, tacos, brekkie bowls, coffee, nachos, enchiladas, and not to mention their soft serve, which is absolutely amazing. Your chance to win coming up shortly, but some Post Malone here for you now on Hot Tomato.

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0: Potato featuring John, and turn the lights off as we play the Gold Coast Best Music Variety here on 102.9 Hot Tomato. Good morning. Producer Mon with you. Some reports coming through that the southbound lanes on the M1 around Southport and Gavin could be quite slow. There has been a few traffic incidents through there. So please be mindful if you're heading down south on the coast today that you might need a little extra time. Not too far away, Olivia Rodrigo. Also going to go back to 1985 with Tears for Fears. And yes, I know it's nearly lunchtime and I've still got one more $100 voucher for you to get along to Guzman y Gomez and enjoy lunch or dinner on us. You could be treating yourself to clean eating, low price GYG's $12 meal bundles, because it beats cooking at home. Your chance to win is coming up shortly here on Hot Tomato.
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4: 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Cause we're Burley. 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

0: Raiders releasing that one back in 1985. It's Everybody Wants to Rule the World here on 102.9 Hot Tomato. Good morning, producer Mon with you. Now, if you're looking for something to do this mid-morning afternoon, well, you can find our 102.9 Hot Tomato street team out at Vinny's in Pimpama for the grand opening till 12 p.m. this afternoon. And also, we've got two teams going today, nice and busy out on the Gold Coast. The rest of the team are at Super Butcher Runaway Bay because they have a family fun day on, and those guys will be there till 1 p.m. Don't forget, all the festivities will still be going till around 5 o'clock once the stores do close. So you don't just need to get there for the free stuff with our Hot Tomato Street team. And also, Super Butcher have some amazing one-day only specials on at the moment that you might want to stock the freezer up on. Not too far away, your chance coming up to win that $100 Guzmani Gomez voucher. Also got Olivia Dean and the brand new one from Josh Fruez. It's Like a Prayer here on Hot Tomato coming up.
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6: In NRL, a big blow for the Blues ahead of Origin 2. Cronulla's 28-22 win over Manly was soured by a devastating injury to Blake Brayley. He left the field with a suspected broken arm last night. Coach Craig Fitzgibbon says the hooker's going to get scans today.
14: If you find the positives, then we've got Pep and Bez there who have been ready and delivered for us, but just feel like, yeah, it's still trying to work out whether we should have played him or not, but he was delivering too. He was playing such a good game.
6: And Alex de Minaur has been knocked out of the French Open, the Australian going down to Jacob Mensik in Paris.
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6: Nice and sunny today with a top of 24 degrees, partly cloudy tomorrow, reaching 23. A little bit cooler on Monday, but blue skies, a top of 21. And do you want an instant tax refund from the tax man or the chance to win 20 grand this Friday? 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

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It's Hot Tomato, Big K with Guzmani Gomez. 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Let's do new Teddy Swims now, though. Why not, Hot Tomato?

0: 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It's BK.
1: Trev's popped in. Now, mate, Titans, this week we're going to get the points. We've nailed it this week.
2: That.
1: We have nailed it this
2: Just
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2: Just because it's a bye.
1: Titans going fantastic. Hey, I must say...
2: my Titans, please.
1: Tino did a great job.
2: Tino and
1: Since he's
2: Fafina.
1: Lost the hair, he's going well. You know what I noticed? No problems, no penalties. He normally gives away a penalty, didn't give away one.
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0: Kira, she's got through from Miami. Kira, shouldn't you live at Kira? Isn't that how it works?
3: That's what everybody says, yeah.
0: Kira from Miami, who is house hunting, you might be able to find somewhere in Kira. Wouldn't that be cool? I'm Kira from Kira. Like, you could get a tattoo and everything.
3: That would be very cool.
0: Hey, you got through. We're going to hook you up with some Guzman Y Gomez. You got a $100 voucher to treat yourself to clean eating and a low price. Do you like this gear, this Mexican stuff?
3: I love it, actually.
0: Yeah.
3: So thank you. Yeah.
0: You sound like you've had a few margaritas.
3: I do love a margarita.
1: Up next, the Big Cone is playing this.
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0: 2029, a top tomato, Big K with a stack of Guzmani Gomez you can score all weekend. Listen out, your chance to score it again soon. Chili Pepper's not far away. Fly away on my Zephyr. That new Faithless rehashed Babe Rexha number. And some escapism next.
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0: Some Coldplay and 1029 Hot Tomato. Big K, Pseudo Echo, a classic from those guys soon. Caught up with the lead singer, Brian Canham, a while ago and asked him if it's true they got their name, Pseudo Echo, from some dodgy old synthesizer in the 80s.
1: One of those sounds in one of the synths was called Pseudo Echo Machine. And, one of the guys was reading the booklet and he read that out aloud. He said, hey, that's a great name for a band.
0: Yeah, and you went, you know what, forget Ruptured Ducks. We're going with Pseudo Echo. There you go. Some Pseudo Echo, Funky Town, up next to Dot Tomato. Won't you take me to a funky
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0: Josh from Broady Waters. Now, mate, you were telling me it's someone's birthday. You're getting through to wish him a happy birthday. Who is it?
2: Hey, Big K, it's me mum's birthday tomorrow.
0: Woo! Oh, aren't you a lovely young man getting your mum's birthday shout out on the radio? How old is she? Oh, no, don't do that. What's her name?
2: Danielle.
0: Danielle, happy birthday, Danielle. And Josh, you're not going to believe it. You got through at the right time. Guzmani Gomez, mate, I'm going to send you a $100 voucher. You can shout your mum out for tea for some GYG.
2: Beautiful. I might save a bit of money. 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
0: Yeah, it's on the way. New Kid LAROI. It's called Pieces. But Hot Tomato.
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It's a new Kid LAROI, or LAROI. 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

0: Q1029, it's not tomato, it's Big K. This weekend, of course, giving away Guzmani Gomez. 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Calm down. This will go off soon as well. Some house music from the 80s and some Powderfinger. I need Powderfinger. That's coming up as well. Oh, and this is on tomorrow.
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0: 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Let's hope this new song didn't cost as much to make. 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

0: Mystical, magical, 102.9 Hot Tomato, Benson Boone, Big K, giving you the heads up. Next week, we are headed for some chilly willy weather, as I like to call it. It's getting colder every single day. We might even hit single digits on Tuesday. 9 degrees. That's a bit frosty.
1: Up next, the Big Cone is playing this.
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0: All right, Ty from the Vale, what are you doing this weekend, buddy?
3: Oh, not too much, mate. Just mucking around.
0: What, on the Xbox? Is that what you're doing? Listen to the radio or what?
3: Yeah, pretty much, mate. I'll just be chilling.
0: All right, what's your favourite game on the Xbox?
3: Fortnite.
0: No, of course it's Fortnite. Mate, you got through. We're going to give you $100. And Guzmani Gomez, you can GYG yourself to the max while you're playing Fortnite. Well done, Ty.
3: Perfect. Thank you, mate.
0: More chances to score again next hour. Don't forget to treat yourself. Clean eating, low prices. Guzmani Gomez, $12 meal bundles. It beats cooking at home, people.
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0: 1029, it's Hot Tomato, it's Big K. We'll back the Ferrari out soon. Haven't heard this for a while. And we'll give away our last $100 voucher to Guzmani Gomez. Listen out for your chance to score it. Treat yourself to some clean eating and low prices. And anyway, new stuff on the way from Doechii and Lady Gaga. It's called Runaway. I can turn a dance floor into a runway. Make that runway. Sorry. It's not called Runaway. We'll do some Nelly next. I'm all over this.
1: 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Kaylee and Emily Jade.
2: Okay, it's not the news that I wanted to share today, but Poppy G passed away on Saturday. Last Sunday, he went into hospital in a lot of pain. And at first we thought like it might be a hip or a back, but then it turned out to be a staph infection. The pain was really terrible. He was in agony and he opened his eyes and he tried to speak. And he couldn't get any sound out of his voice, but he finally got to say it, and he said it three times. He looked at me, Willow, and Ange was in there, and Rosie just arrived, and he said, I love you, I love you, I love you so much. And that was the last thing Dad actually said, which was beautiful. I'd like to thank the Gold Coast for embracing all our Poppy G stories and allowing me to share them with you, because he loved it. I miss you, Dad. But you can finally hold Mum's hand again. Rest in peace, Poppy G.
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It's new stuff from Martin Garrix and Ed Sheeran. It's called Repeat It at 102.9 Hot Tomato. Big K, $100 voucher, one left today. 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
1: 22.9, it's Hot Tomato. It's Runway. That's the latest from Lady Gaga and Doechii. I got it right in the end. Big K, now, because we're giving away Guzmani Gomez vouchers all weekend, I've Googled up the menu, and you can get everything from enchiladas, nachos, tacos, burrito balls, burrito bowls, nacho fries, and is it quesadillas? Yeah, those as well. So if you love your Mexican all weekend, score those $100 vouchers to treat yourself to Guzmani Gomez. Bon Jovi soon. Is it quesadillas? Hungry just thinking about that.
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3: Sammy's from Mudjerabar and wants to win 10K. 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
5: First question for $50. 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

0: 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Hot Tomato. Big K. Hey, new music soon. Savvy Carpenter's teamed up with Madonna. They got a great new song. It's called Bring Your Love. If you love your new music, hang around. 4 o'clock today, I count down 20 brand new songs that are happening across the Gold Coast in the GC Top 20, including a hit pick from Kylie Minogue. Believe it or not, she is back with a new song. Make sure you check out her documentary. It's very cool. And Netflix at the moment, it's brand new. Up next, though, this song. The Empire of the Sun.
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0: 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Ugh. 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

0: We're about to do it next. 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
3: Hi, Big Gay, how are you?
0: Oh, Winnie, have you got the dreaded Lurgy? Are you sick?
3: Yes, I am, unfortunately. I'm dying.
0: What is it, a head cold? Is it the squirts? What's happened, Winnie?
3: Fever, cold and fever. Cold flu, headache, sore throat.
0: There's a lot of the Gold Coast that are ill at the moment, so my heart goes out to everybody. And don't forget, cold weather's on the way next week. Winnie, get the heater going. Have you got a heater, Winnie?
3: Yeah, I have.
0: A hot water bottle?
3: Yes, I have. I bought some water and I drank some.
0: Oh, jeez. Look, hey, don't talk anymore. You've got through. You've done the hard stuff. I'm going to give you $100 to Guzmani Gomez to celebrate next week when you're all better and got rid of the head cold. Winnie!
3: Yay! Thank you, Big
0: Gate. You're right. Rug up you and rug up Gold Coast. The cold weather's on the way.
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0: All right, here we go. How you doing, Big K? Stack of great songs on the way. 20 of the newies that we're playing across the Gold Coast. Flashbacks from Spiderbait. Ooh, great song from them. An 80s flashback from New Order, but let's get into it. I know you want music, so I've got 20 of them coming up. Starting at 20 with Olivia Dean. Finally, this one's falling in the countdown. In the GC Top 20 at Optomato.

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0: Tame Impala's Dracula at 16 in the countdown. The GC Top 20 at 102.9 Hot Tomato. Hey, this is on tomorrow. If you want to get the kids out of the house, Monster Machinery Day. 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Here, of course, at 102.9 Hot Tomato. Back into the countdown next, the GC Top 20 at 15. It's new Amy Shark, the biggest ick. Week one was no fun. Cover the board, but
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0: Sonny Federa, he's still hanging in there at 13. We're thinking about us in the countdown, the GC Top 20. If you missed out today, tomorrow, more chances for you to score $100 vouchers to treat yourself to clean eating at Guzman My Gomez. 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Beats cooking at home. Tomorrow, you can score more of those if you missed out today. Back into the countdown next. Bruno Mars has got a great new song. He's at 12.
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2: Kaylee shared the news that Poppy G passed away over the weekend, and we put it on social media to let people know. So here's some of the messages, Kaylee. This one's from Kathy Smith. Ever since we left the coast, I religiously listened to my favourite station, Hot Tomato. Listening to Gailey's stories about his beloved dad were a highlight of my week. Gailey, my thoughts and prayers are with you as you navigate your way through this difficult time. Poppy G will be missed. This is from Bianca Lee. I was about to pull into school. By the time we pulled up, before my 8-year-old nephew got out of the car, he said, "That's really sad." And then I cried all the way home. This is from Jeanette. I'm incredibly sorry for your loss, Gailey. I loved hearing about the escapades you had with Poppy G and also the beautiful relationship you two shared. Rest in peace, Poppy G, and wishing you and your family all the love.
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2: 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The Bizarre Love Triangle. It's New Order. It's a flashback from the 80s. Maybe it's just me. Oh, jeez. It's the GC Top 20 at 1029 Hot Tomato.

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0: At 10 in the countdown, it's Sam Fender and Olivia Dean, Rain Me In, in the GC Top 20. A 1029 Hot Tomato, a fresh song on the way. We're going to hit pick it from Kylie Minogue. It's called Light Up, and she's got a great doco on Netflix. Make sure you check that out. Oh, a flashback on the way as well from these guys, Jam and Spoon. And nine of the newest songs happening across the Gold Coast. On the way.
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11: Number 9.

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1: Now, look, I watched her new doco the other day on Netflix, and it was bloody amazing. What she's done and did and still doing is just the Glastonbury stuff. She had cancer, beat it twice, and she's still putting out new music. Of course, I'm talking about our very own Kylie Minogue. Her new song's called Light Up. Let's check it out now. A hit pick in the GC Top 20. If I like-

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2: Lots of stuff from the 90s we're flashing back to today in the GC Top 20. This was massive in 1995. Jam and Spoon. I remember this song. Ride in the Night, I used to think it was called, but it's Ride in the Night. A flashback for you from 95. In the GC Top 20. Got some up.

0: Optum Alex Warren dropping to 5. He was number 1 last week with Fever Dream. This week, 5 in the GC Top 20. A 102.9 Hot Tomato. Tomorrow it continues. If you're hanging to score yourself a $100 voucher to Guzman Y. Gomez, you could score those again tomorrow if you missed out today. 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Score that GYG stuff again tomorrow. Back into the countdown next, though. Olivia Rodrigo's got a new song. It's at 4, Drop Dead. 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
2: 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I think it's his birthday today. Woohoo! I think he's 51 today. Yep, born in 1975. Happy birthday, CeeLo Green. Forget You, a flashback.

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2: I am Hannah Davies. Australia has made a scorching start at the World Rugby Sevens in Spain. Maddie Levi bagged a hat-trick in both games as the Aussies toppled South Africa 26-12 and thumped Fiji 45-5. They'll look to sweep the group stage against the USA. Jess Fox has clinched silver in the kayak finals on her return to World Cup competition in Slovenia after surgery last year to remove a kidney tumour. And at the French Open, a tough test for Aussie Daria Kasatkina, facing world number one Aryna Sabalenka for a spot in the fourth round.
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1: I want to know what's happening down at Rainbow Bay Surf Lifesaving Club. 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
1: Gayley shared the news that Poppy G passed away over the weekend, and we put it on social media to let people know. So here's some of the messages, Gayley. News that Poppy G passed away over the weekend, and we put it on social media to let people know. So here's some of the messages, Gayley.

0: escapades you had with Poppy G and also the beautiful relationship you two shared. 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
1: So I was down at Boontree Gym during the boxing training, which hurts. 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
1: 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And I said, Dad, you've got all this arthritis. 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And he said, stuffed at 91? 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
1: Okay, it's not the news that I wanted to share today, but Poppy G passed away on Saturday. Last Sunday, he went into hospital in a lot of pain. And at first we thought like it might be a hip or a back, but then it turned out to be a staph infection. The pain was really terrible. He was in agony and he opened his eyes and he tried to speak. And he couldn't get any sound out of his voice, but he finally got to say it, and he said it three times. He looked at me, Willow, and Ange was in there, and Rosie just arrived, and he said, "I love you, I love you, I love you so much." And that was the last thing Dad actually said, which was beautiful. I'd like to thank the Gold Coast for embracing all our Poppy G stories and allowing me to share them with you, because he loved it. I miss you, Dad. But you can finally hold Mum's hand again. Rest in peace, Poppy G.
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1: So I was down at Boontree Gym during the boxing training, which hurts. 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

0: on 1029 Hot Tomato. Someone's at the door. Not sure why we have a doorbell. We never answer anyway. We're too busy playing new music right now. Bujra, gentlemen.
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1: Kaylee shared the news that Poppy G passed away over the weekend, and we put it on social media to let people know. So here's some of the messages, Kaylee. This one's from Kathy Smith. Ever since we left the coast, I religiously listened to my favourite station, Hot Tomato. Listening to Kaylee's stories about his beloved dad were a highlight of my week. Kaylee, my thoughts and prayers are with you as you navigate your way through this difficult time. Poppy G will be missed. This is from Bianca Lee. I was about to pull into school. By the time we pulled up, before my 8-year-old nephew got out of the car, he said, "That's really sad." And then I cried all the way home. This is from Jeanette. I'm incredibly sorry for your loss, Kaylee. I loved hearing about the escapades you had with Poppy G and also the beautiful relationship you two shared. Rest in peace, Poppy G, and wishing you and your family all the love.
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5: Good morning, Alana McIntyre here with the latest. The US Defence Secretary has given Australia a special shout-out during his keynote address at a security summit in Singapore. Pete Hegseth saying Australia is stepping up when it comes to defence spending. The US Defence Secretary warning there is rightful alarm over China's military build-up.
6: That comes with considerations we have to take as a sovereign nation to ensure that we're prepared for any possible contingency. And at the same time, our position hasn't changed on Taiwan.
5: A man has been cleared of Ebola in Victoria after travelling to an area near the Democratic Republic of the Congo. He arrived at Monash Medical Center's ED this week with symptoms and was moved to a negative ventilation room at Royal Melbourne Hospital before being discharged. Experts say the risk of an Ebola outbreak here is very low. A wild and wet weekend for Perth and parts of WA. Gusts of more than 100 k's an hour are lashing Busselton in WA's southwest this morning. Detectives are investigating a fatal unit fire on the Gold Coast. An elderly woman died in the blaze that broke out at Neptune Resort in Broadbeach yesterday morning. Investigations are underway after a huge brawl broke out at a soccer match in Sydney's southwest yesterday. There's a push to lower the travel warning for places like Dubai so Australians can pass through the Middle East with valid insurance. And Vivid is canning its drone show completely, replacing it with fireworks following Monday's technical issue that saw drones fall from the sky. In NRL, the Tigers have broken their three-match losing streak, beating the Bulldogs 22-16. Canterbury coach Cam Ciraldo not convinced by some ref decisions.
7: I thought our first 10 minutes was great. Thought we got into a real dogfight there, and then we get penalised for a surrender tackle, which we'll find out about that later.
5: While the Storm beat the Roosters 18-4 in Melbourne, the Knights had a victory over the Eels 28-22, lifting last year's Wooden Spooners to fourth on the ladder.
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5: A mostly sunny one today with a top of 24 degrees. Blue skies tomorrow reaching 21. Sunny on Tuesday with a top of 23. And do you want an instant tax refund from the tax man or the chance to win 20 grand this Friday? 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
13: 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He did something for the first time.
12: Well, I think it's a family show because I'm talking about my cousin.
13: Your cousin.
12: Yeah.
13: Oh. 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
12: Son and my cousin.
13: Yes.
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0: Daily and Emily Jade on 102.9 Hot Tomato. Gail's got a joke for us a little bit later on, but right now, EJ?
1: All right, my son has had a milestone. He pulled his first sickie, and I don't know whether to be proud.
2: Okay. Oh, I think that's...
1: So his name's Teddy, yes. He's 7,
2: right.
1: And I got the call from school yesterday. So I was leaving here, and I was feeling poorly. Remember I was saying, I'm not feeling well. So when I got the call from the school saying Ted's been into the sick bay and he's not himself, he's a bit down in energy, and you might need to come get him. By the time I got there, he'd already gone back to class. He got bored in the sick bay and they said he was bouncing around. I'm like, well, that's my Ted. He doesn't stop moving. So I went home. And then just as I got home, they called again and said, oh, he's fronted back up to the sick bay.
2: He must have been really sick.
1: Really poor. So anyway, I get there and I pick him up and he's all like crestfallen and, you know, Mom, I'm cuddling him. Are you all right, buddy? I've never had the call from the sick bay for that boy. Never. That's why it was a milestone. Whereas merely I was getting a call every second day.
2: Yeah.
1: So we get in the car and I'm like, how are you feeling? What's wrong? He's like, oh, I think it's my tummy, but also something I think bit my cheek, but also I think my leg's a bit sore. I was like, okay, that's a lot going on.
2: Yeah, yeah.
1: And then we're driving along and he goes, Mum, what happens if like you came and picked me up, but I wasn't really sick? Like what would happen? I was like, well, I do one or two things. Either turn around and take you back, or when we get home, we're going to have a nap. We're going to have a sleep, okay? So when I was little, if I was having a day off school, I'd have no television, no nothing. You can't watch any telly, no playing of your PlayStation. We're going to go, we're going to have a lie down because Mum's not feeling well either. And he's like, oh, okay, right. And he sat there for a minute and he goes, oh, Mum, I'm sorry if you were busy working and then, you know, you got the call. I'm sorry if I've inconvenienced you. And I was like, oh, okay, righto. I said, thanks for that, Ted. That's very emotionally aware of you.
2: Yep.
1: And he is like that. And we get home. He's like, so again, what happens if I'm homesick? So I was like, we go to bed. So we went upstairs and to my bedroom and I said, let's lie down together because Mum's not feeling well. And we lay down for about 5 minutes. He said, Mum, can we lie down and talk? I was like, sure. And he started talking, just Ted talk, which is, Mum, I've got voices in my head and they're loud, are yours loud? And he's talking, talking. I said, shh, we need to go to sleep. Shh, go to sleep. And then he goes, oh, Mum, one of the kids at school and I were just seeing if we could get our mum to come and pick us up.
2: A competition?
1: Yes.
2: Whose mum would come first?
1: Yes. And all I can say is, he won. So I don't know whether I should be proud or angry. But anyway.
2: I would have should shut up and go to sleep.
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0: Scaly and Emily Jade on 102.9. Hot Tomato reheated for your Sunday morning. The Taxman back 7:30 Monday. 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
1: My cousin.
2: And this is Doc, my cousin that comes up to the Gold Coast to visit, used to always visit Dad and catch up with me. And he did it quite often, right? And he was up 2 weeks before Dad has just passed or maybe even, I think it works out to be, it was maybe the week and a half, like the Monday before that Dad went into hospital. And we both took him, Doc and his partner Sarah and myself, took Dad to Burley Bears. And that's kind of like the last sort of lunch that we had together.
3: Aww.
2: And he was still on the Gold Coast yesterday or the day before yesterday. And I said, let's catch up for lunch. But we didn't know where we were going. And I said, how about we go to Burley Bears? Because that's where we had our last lunch with Dad. So he said, great idea. So I met him and we had lunch and we had a good chat. But then it was time to go. And I looked over at him and at this stage, I'm sort of a little bit better emotionally, but like I kept on waves of emotion coming through, right?
3: Yeah.
2: And I said to him, and I'm no good with sort of goodbyes and I'm very sentimental. So I thought I'm going to be in trouble here when I say goodbye because he's going back and we've just shared this together. He was with me in the room when Dad passed, right? We were together.
3: Was it just an accident he was up here? Like, was
2: no,
3: for
2: he
3: a holiday?
2: Came back. No, he was. It was. Oh. He came up for a holiday when we took him for lunch.
3: Okay.
2: And then he raced back to see Dad.
3: It's like a brother more than a cousin.
2: Oh, yeah, he is. He is.
3: My brother.
2: My cousin brother. My cousin brother.
3: My brozen.
2: My brozen, brozzy. Anyway, so I looked at him and I thought, I've got to make fun of this, right? So I said, look, mate, there's a big chance. We'll get going. I said, there's a big chance that I'm going to get upset when I say goodbye to you. And he goes, oh, yeah, I understand. And I said, but if I do and I get a bit teary, I'm going to yell out and say that you cheated on me. So he looked at me and he said, no, you're not. And I said, I will.
3: At the front of Burley Bears?
2: At the front of Burley Bears. Anyway, he's walking out and and I said, I need to go to the bathroom. And he said, well, don't expect me to be here. Right. So I went to the bathroom and he was still there waiting for me. Anyway, sure enough, I got out the front and I said, all right, I'll see you, mate. And I started getting teary. He could see my eyes welling up. And he goes, don't you do it like this. And then I just went, I can't believe you did that. And he goes, don't you do it like this. And then I just went, I can't believe you did that to me.

0: a surf lifesaving club. There's something happening down there.
1: Ooh.
0: I have no idea what it is.
1: So you want an insider scoop?
0: I just want an insider scoop of what's happening down there. It is. There was that time when Kurt Russell was here and he was filming and I stood out front of a club down in Cooley for about half an hour waiting to see him. Then I saw him and went, hey! And that's it.
1: That's what you did?
0: Yeah, to say hi!
1: Not that voice.
0: No, not that
1: voice. I thought you were like, hey, Kurt Russell! And he never came back to the Gold Coast.
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1: I saw this and I found it interesting when it comes to being a connoisseur of good food and in particular one type of food. And it said this, it's a bit profound actually. I like farting in the cheese aisle at the Whole Foods section and hear all the cheese snobs say how good and fresh the cheese smells. So I'm going to Harris Farm.

0: 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Sounds old. 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
10: Hi there, Alana McIntyre here with the latest. A cave rescue in Laos has taken a dramatic turn with four trapped villagers emerging alive after more than a week underground. The men had been searching for gold in a cave when rising rainwater cut off their escape route. Australian diver Josh Richards has told CNN pumps were repositioned to work more efficiently, allowing the operation to progress.
11: Literally as I'm gearing up, because I was going to be heading in to take food and medicine and all those sort of things, four miners popped out.
10: The United States Secretary of War has singled out Australia during his address at a security summit in Singapore. Pete Hegseth saying Australia is stepping up and that the US appreciates Australia's investment in real combat power. He says America's relationship with China is the strongest it's been in a long time, but he warns there is rightful alarm in the Pacific about Beijing's military build-up. Parts of WA are being smashed by powerful winds this morning thanks to what's called a bombing low. It's when pressure drops unusually quickly, causing destructive winds and thunderstorms. 110 km/h gusts have hit Busselton in the state's southwest, while 85 km/h wind gusts have been recorded closer to Perth. A man has been charged with arson after a house fire northeast of Brisbane, the same home that belonged to murdered teenager Angus Beaumont. A patient who had symptoms of Ebola after travelling to an area near the Democratic Republic of the Congo has been cleared and discharged from hospital. And Vivid has axed its drone show nearly a week after a technical malfunction saw drones fall from the sky. In the NRL, the Tigers have had a 22-16 victory over the Bulldogs. Coach Benji Marshall says it was a big game for them.
12: You know, I thought we've missed the start a lot of the games this season, and to get away to a good start there was really positive.
10: Canterbury coach Cam Ciraldo said to email the NRL over some ref calls, Canterbury have won just one of their last six, while the Melbourne Storm defeated the Sydney Roosters 18-4.
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10: A mostly sunny one today with a top of 24 degrees. Blue skies tomorrow reaching 21. Sunny on Tuesday with a top of 23. And do you want an instant tax refund from the tax man or the chance to win 20 grand this Friday? 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
16: I'm looking forward to a new week where I'm not consumed by trying to write a jingle for the Gold Coast based on the guy that went viral with the Puerto Rico song.
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16: I can never get it back, and I've realised that I'm no Taylor Swift. If you don't know what I'm talking about, a guy went viral with the song Puerto Rico, and I was like, let's try and use that same app to make a catchy song for the Gold Coast. And this is as catchy as I could get it.

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1: Also coming up.
0: Oh, I was going to say coming up, yeah. 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
1: Oh, there's so many people. You should see her phone. It's blowing up with just songs that she's tried and not happy with because she's a little bit perfectionist.
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4: Okay, Bleach Festival is coming up October, 1st of October. So you're probably thinking, why are we talking about it so early? Well, we are a local station and we do love to support everything local. But really excitingly, as a part of Bleach, they're bringing New Zealand chart toppers 660 to come and do a gig at the outdoor stage at Hotter. Now, Kiwi bros all know 660, but if you don't, they're epic and they do songs like Don't Forget Your Roots. Oh my God, even just hearing that, I'm like, could everyone just shut up and I just want to play 660 on repeat for like 24 hours. Anyway, we have one of the band members on the phone now, the drummer, and his name is Chris. Hi, welcome to the show. Good morning.
5: All right, sorry. One second. I was just fixing my phone.
0: No, you're all right.
4: What a way to start an interview.
5: Sorry.
4: What's wrong with your phone?
6: We didn't know what was going to happen then.
5: No, it was my bad. I had my AirPods in, and sometimes my AirPods are a bit lackluster, and so I took them out, and then I was fumbling with everything. It's been a disaster of a morning for me. Friday's not going well.
4: Tell us more.
5: Well, look, to be honest, I did my calf muscle yesterday, and like I was playing a sport, right? And do you want to take a guess at what sport I have pulled my calf muscle?
6: Touch football, netball.
4: I was going to say it's rugby. It's New Zealand.
5: It's bloody lawn bowls. How did I do it? It just doesn't make any sense.
6: It was at the, you know how you go down to bowl, is it the back leg?
5: It was just stepping onto the green. I don't know what the heck's going on. So now I'm hobbling around. It's just a disaster, mate.
4: We're super excited to have you coming to the Gold Coast. We're essentially another suburb of New Zealand.
5: Like we love playing the Gold Coast, and that venue's just spectacular. The sunsets and, it's so good.
4: Now, we recently just gave away a trip to Dunedin, which is where you guys are from.
5: Oh, right. Why did you do that? I love Dunedin, but, you know, from the Gold Coast? What are we doing?
4: Yeah. Well, look, we could diss it, but it's because the Gold Coast has opened up flights between here and Dunedin. So in 3.5 hours, we can be at your place having a party.
5: Yeah. Well, Dunedin is a bloody beautiful city. It's a really cool city. It's just, it could be cold, but that's all right.
4: I actually love that, if I'm correct, that the origin of your name is because it's the name of the number of your street that you lived in Dunedin when you guys all got together when you were younger.
5: Yeah. So 660 Castle Street was where it all started. And we actually got a chance to buy it recently. So we bought it and we've worked with the Otago University. We run a foundation through it where basically like a scholarship. We put four kids in there, we get rent free, they get access to studios, we do a little bit of mentoring with them. So it's actually been a really cool story for us.
6: Oh, it really is. That's so cool. Listen, you kept on saying how cold it is there, that part of New Zealand. How warm is it when it's at its warmest?
5: Maybe 20s, but it does feel really nice. Like a dunner stunner is what we call it when you've got a good day. You get a dunner stunner, the beach, you can't, there's no room on the sand. It's, you really can't beat it on a good day.
4: Where do you live now then?
5: I live in Auckland. I live between Auckland and a place called Mangawhai, which is where I'm at the moment. And I was at the Mangawhai Bowls Club, which is where I did myself dirty. chucked up a video, actually, of the coaching session I had with Alan, the president of the thing. So go to my Instagram and check that video out.
6: We'll have to have a look at it.
4: Can we keep your number for life? Like, honestly.
5: Yeah, absolutely, mate. Let's do this. I'll come in and hang out when we get to get to the GC, right?
6: We'll hold you to that. Well, you can be our Kiwi correspondent.
5: Mate, I would be thrilled. Let's do this.
4: You're going to be a part of Bleach Festival, which is great. And this is something new for Bleach as well, like doing what, you know, getting a big artist like you. So don't stuff it up.
5: You know what? I will do my best, but I can't speak to the other guys.
6: I hope one of them thinks you're live from the beach and not the Bleach. They just got mixed up.
5: Yeah, is that not what's going on?
4: Okay. Well, your music's great, but I can also see you're probably good at put on a great show with sense of humour like yours, so everyone's got to get to this.
5: Yeah, no, it's going to be an incredible night. Get your tickets. They've just gone on sale. But, grab your tickets. I promise you we're going to put on a hell of a show.
4: What will you be doing when you're here, other than the gig?
6: Mate, there's a lot of lawn bowl places here. You can actually do a bit of lawn bowling. Your leg will recover by then, so.
5: Staying well away from that, mate. That game is evil.
6: So dangerous.
4: Oh, Chris, What a pleasure it has been to meet you. And please come on our show anytime.
5: Oh, absolutely. You save this number. Anytime there's a New Zealand story you want to do, hit me up. And I'd love to come hang out if we've got time while I'm in the GC.
4: Yep, we'll
5: sure.
4: take it.
6: Good
4: we'll
6: on
4: take
6: you, Chris.
4: You. We'll make space. Don't worry.
5: All right. Cheers, guys. Nice to talk.
6: Cheers, mate.
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0: Kelly and Emily Jade on 102.9 Hot Tomato and Propel Properties $30,000 tax ban back 7:30 tomorrow morning. 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So what will you decide back 7:30 tomorrow?
1: So I have a new obsession and it's the AI song about Puerto Rico.
2: No joke. You've got an obsession.
1: I think the world's got the obsession. Even you yesterday texted me and went, it is in my head.
2: I can't get rid of it. Hey, don't think I'm happy about it.
1: Well, excuse me. Your husband is coming.
2: Yeah, well,
1: that
2: that's
1: was
2: true.
1: In my head for months because of you and not the song version, your version.
2: Well, as long as it wasn't because of him.
1: Exactly. Anyway, so the song that we're talking about, if you haven't heard it yet, is the Puerto Rico song.
3: First time in San Juan, mi hijo, capital of Puerto Rico.
1: And it's kind of like the Jet 2 holiday.
2: Yes,
1: you know how that just went everywhere?
2: Same
1: it's the
2: thing.
1: New Jet 2 holiday.
2: Yep.
1: So you asked me to sort of write a song about the Gold Coast to utilise his tool. I've been having a play with it. I lost half of my life yesterday doing it. And then I had an aha moment.
2: Uh-oh.
1: As I made like 50 million versions of the Gold Coast song that everyone wrote the lyrics
2: I've
1: for.
2: I've seen the lineup.
1: Yes. I then went, why? I should be like Wazza. I should do what Wazza does. Your mate Wazza.
2: Yeah, I love Wazza. He comes in and does songs for us.
1: That's right. And he just rewrites the lyrics to the actual tune of the song.
2: Well, he can do that or do originals.
1: That's right.
2: But I know what you mean. He does covers with different words.
1: That's what he does.
2: Have you done that?
1: So that's what I did.
2: Oh, my God.
1: After spending 4 hours trying to create a song
2: from scratch,
1: I was like, why not use the same tune, you dummy?
2: Yes.
1: And I've rewritten the words. Okay, are you ready?
2: I don't think I am.
1: I don't think I am either. All right, here we go. Let's see. I'm so nervous. Okay, here we go.
2: Yeah, we're just doing a quick version, right?
1: Okay. Yeah. Here we go. 3, 2, 1. First time on the Gold Coast, mate.

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3: Did you see all the comments on my online dating article?
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5: And her mom is on there going off in the comments.
6: That's what we came here for, right? Maybe this is
7: what you came for. Now, I'm not going to lie, I did not watch all of the State of Origin. I watched the first, say, 20 minutes and then went to bed, heard a lot of yelling from downstairs. Hubby was happy with the initial result and obviously not the end result. But the part of the Origin that I saw, everyone's talking about, and it's the national anthem. Now, a country singer called Robbie Mortimer sung it. He has a cousin called Erin. She sang the national anthem for the Origin last year.
8: Oh,
7: and he's got family that play rugby. So there's a bit of a connection.
8: Steve.
7: So
8: is it Steve Mortimer?
7: It must be.
8: Children?
7: So, yeah, on his Instagram, he said, "What an honour. My two worlds colliding. I'm honoured to be performing the Australian National Anthem tonight at the State of Origin. Extremely proud to be carrying on the Mortimer legacy, started by my dad and uncles on the rugby league paddock, and not to mention my amazing cousin, Erin, who performed last year." Okay, so.
8: Rolling out the Mortimers.
7: Yep, lot on his shoulder, so I can see the link for having him there, and he's a country artist. He kind of looks like a poor man's Riley Green, right? So he's got the...
8: Okay.
7: You right?
8: So are, you saying, are you saying an ugly version of Riley Green?
7: No, he's not ugly, but he's just not Riley.
8: Okay.
7: Okay. So, but he looks similar to him. The team
8: EJ,
7: version.
8: EJ, comparison is the thief of joy.
7: It really is. Okay. I just want to play you the State of Origin and what he sung. Oh, and I'm going to read you the comments on the poor guy's page.
8: It's the legacy guy.
7: Like, this has left a legacy.
8: Yeah.
7: Have a listen.

0: I don't want to bag him because he's like Steve Mortimer's
1: nephew,
2: whatever. Okay, well, I'll just go to the comments on his very own Instagram page.
0: All right.
2: Hey, people were writing, you killed it. And someone else wrote, you certainly did kill it. It's on life support.
0: No.
2: Another person wrote, are you getting singing lessons in the morning? question mark. Other people are just writing how he sung it. It means Australia.
0: Joyful, he said. Joyful.
2: Yep. Someone wrote, are you even a singer? Another one wrote, I love your music, mate, and I've never wanted to shit on Australian country artists, but that was not your finest hour. Another one, I beg of you, never again sing our national song. That was woeful at best. But on a positive note, I hope the broken nose you sang through heals soon. I think he's got a broken nose.
0: Oh, my God. This is brutal.
2: Worst singer ever. How the hell do you even call yourself a singer? My cat could sing better than you, and I don't own a cat.
0: Oh, my goodness.
2: Another one wrote, I mean, a lot of people jumped on here to express the same opinion. The 20 people gathered in my house had to say, you made more of a train wreck of the anthem than Albo did of the budget. And then one final thing that I want to play for you.
0: Oh, I feel so bad for him.
2: I feel terrible for him as well. But look, it's trending and in the news. I think it's on 7, on 9, on news.com. Everyone is comparing him to Leslie Nielsen in The Naked Gun.
0: Oh, no.
2: Now, do you remember when...
0: Yeah, he rolled out the national anthem.
2: The national anthem.

0: I want to bring back Roseanne Barr's one now.
1: What was her?
0: She does one too, and it's terrible.
1: All right. Well, he's
0: I'll
1: up there.
0: Find it.
1: You'll find it.
0: I want you to hear it. What have we got up next?
1: I think Robbie doesn't want anyone to find it.

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2: The way he would introduce himself to people, he would say, oh, hi, my name is Bunny. I work for Cadbury. 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
1: Yeah.
3: Bunny, he wasn't as popular as Bilby.
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1: Oh, that's good.
4: How was yours?
1: It was also good.
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1: Good morning, Alana McIntyre here with the latest. Emotional scenes in Laos where four exhausted men have shocked everyone emerging from a flooded cave after being stuck for more than a week. The men were cradled by those outside, many weeping in relief before being taken into medical care. Australian Josh Richards, who is part of the dive team, has told Sunrise they'd changed the pumping system this morning.
14: Obviously, the pump has drawn down enough water from that sump that the miners have decided that they didn't want to be there anymore, and they've managed to duck themselves out.
1: Officials believe two others are still missing. However, there's been no sign of them. A bombing low is moving over WA this morning, packing wind gusts of more than 100 k's an hour. Damaging winds hitting WA southwest and Perth CBD overnight. The wild weather will ease a bit today before a second burst of very strong winds hits later tonight. The family of murdered teenager Angus Beaumont have now lost their home northeast of Brisbane. It went up in flames in Clontarf. A 36-year-old man has been charged with arson. A man has been discharged and cleared of a bowler in Melbourne after being taken to hospital with symptoms following a trip to an area near the Democratic Republic of the Congo. And Donald Trump has called himself the number one attraction, saying he gets much larger audiences than Elvis in his prime. As several performers booked for a festival celebrating America's 250th birthday drop out. In NRL, the Bulldogs have been defeated by the Tigers 22-16, the West snapping their three-match losing streak at Western Sydney Stadium last night. Canterbury coach Cam Ciraldo is set to pen a letter to the NRL about certain ref decisions.
15: I thought our first 10 minutes was great. I thought we got into a real dogfight there, and then we get penalised for a surrender tackle, which we'll find out about that later.
1: The Storm claimed victory over the Roosters 18-4 in Melbourne. The Knights beat the Eels and the Swans had a huge 114 win over the Tigers.
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18: Good morning, friends. Liz Cantor with the latest on your beaches. And hurry out of bed for the most beautiful beach day. But don't hurry for the waves. It's gone flat with that long run of westerly winds this morning. It's west-southwesterly. We've got a large high tide at 7:40 a.m., low at 1:20, and large tidal changes associated with tonight's full moon. We are expecting these westerly winds to stay about for the rest of the day. So if you are keen to have a paddle, head to those exposed beaches, the swell magnets, such as the Tweedback Beaches, D-Bar or the Spit. See what you can find. It's beautiful either way. Tara, we'll be back at 6 a.m. tomorrow morning with your next update.
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1: A mostly sunny one today with a top of 24 degrees. Blue skies tomorrow reaching 21. Sunny on Tuesday with a top of 23. And do you want an instant tax refund from the tax man or the chance to win 20 grand this Friday? 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

0: 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Let's hope this new song didn't cost as much to make. 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

92.9 Hot Tomato, that is new music. Rachel Faham, it's called Deep End. Hello, Olivia, with your beautiful day, bit chilly. 16 at the Seaway, we are heading for 24, mostly sunny day. Coming up, Alex Warren, Lucas Graham and Mark.

0: 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And this weekend, the Guzman and Gomez is on us. 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Your chance to win is coming up before 9. Also on the way, some In Excess and Benson Boone. I know I want it.
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1029 Hot Tomato, the Gold Coast best music variety. Coming up in minutes, your chance to win $100 to spend at Guzman y Gomez. Also, the Black Eyed Peas coming up and Bare Naked Ladies.

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2: Hello, Kerry from Varsity. What a day.
3: It's beautiful. Great day for washing.
2: Yes, I know. I've done enough of that lately.
3: Oh, yeah, you're not wrong.
2: Definitely. Hey, congratulations. You got $100 to spend at Guzmany Gomez.
3: Oh, thank you so much. I don't have to wash up.
2: No, you don't. They've got their GYG's $12 bundles as well, so it does beat cooking at home.
3: Oh, you're not wrong. Excellent. Thank you so much for that. That's wonderful.
2: Thanks, Kerry. Enjoy the beautiful day.
3: I am. I'm going to take the dog for a walk. Have a nice Sunday. Bye-bye.
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9: Good morning, Alana McIntyre here with the latest. The US Defence Secretary has given Australia a special shout out during his keynote address at a security summit in Singapore. Pete Hegseth saying Australia is stepping up when it comes to defence spending. The US Defence Secretary warning there is rightful alarm over China's military buildup.
10: That comes with considerations we have to take as a sovereign nation to ensure that we're prepared for any possible contingency. At the same time, our position hasn't changed on Taiwan.
9: The US, the UK and Australia have also announced a new AUKUS project. They'll be developing underwater drones. Australia is set to buy 3 second-hand Virginia-class submarines from the United States. After being trapped inside a flooded cave in Laos for more than a week, 4 more men are now free. They collapsed after surprising rescuers outside the cave, managing to get out by themselves after the pumping system was changed. 2 more men are still missing. The parents of a teenager who was stabbed to death have now lost their home northeast of Brisbane. A 36-year-old has been charged with arson as a domestic violence offence after a house was destroyed by fire. Angus Beaumont was murdered by 2 juveniles in 2020. A wild and wet weekend for Perth and parts of WA thanks to what's called a bombing low. Gusts of more than 80 k's an hour have been recorded around Perth this morning. And former Geelong star Brian Cousins has revealed he's been diagnosed with motor neurone disease. In the NRL, the Tigers have broken their 3-match losing streak, beating the Bulldogs 22-16. Coach Benji Marshall, happy with their comeback.
11: I thought having a few of our guys back, like Uppy, Dareem, even Hamasi, Tino, did a really good job for us. But I think the bye last week came at a really good time for us. You know, we got a chance to reset, refocus our attention into what we're doing really well to start the season and then put that into practice.
9: And crowds have lit fires and scuffled with police in Paris after Paris Saint-Germain claimed their second Champions League title, beating Arsenal.
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9: A mostly sunny one today with a top of 24 degrees. Blue skies tomorrow reaching 21. Sunny on Tuesday with a top of 23. And do you want an instant tax refund from the tax man or the chance to win 20 grand this Friday? 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
13: 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I want

Plain Hot Tomato, the Gold Coast Best Music Friday. Absolutely beautiful day. It is 18 right now at the Seaway. We'll also catch up with the street team. They are at Monster Machinery Day today at Broadwater Parklands. And Olivia Rodrigo now. I know.

0: 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The first thing we look at is the name used. Actually, let's all intro ourselves to the group.
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0: Tomato, American Authors, best day of my life. It is 18 degrees at the Seaway, mostly sunny. It's going to get a bit chilly, though, the next few days. 10 tomorrow morning and overnight low and 9 single digits on Tuesday. Coming up next, though, your chance to win $100 to spend at Guzman y Gomez.
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2: Hello, Karen from Pacific Pines. Are you enjoying this beautiful day?
3: It's beautiful, isn't it?
2: So nice. And what about Guzman y Gomez? Yes, clean eating, low price.
3: I know. Sounds lovely, but I've never, ever tried it, so I can't wait.
2: You don't know what you're missing. You had $100 to spend. That will go very far.
3: 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So good. Thank you.
2: Enjoy that.
3: 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Thanks very much.
2: 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Coming up in the next 45 minutes on Hot Tomato.
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